0: Do you have a protein snack? I need peanut butter. I'll show my chef. Do you tasty food?
1: 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More music, less blah, blah, blah.

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0: Invisible like the atmosphere. 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

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I must live back into time, where all these animals, all this sea life, all the oysters, shellfish, crustaceans, everything is part of the smell. 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

0: vibe is, you know, I can see myself being with you forever.
1: That's really beautiful. And I kind of dig you too, you know that. We're friends, and I'm in a situation. I'm in a relationship, and you know what that means.
0: Well, whatever I gotta do, I'll do it for you.
1: Triple me an option.

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They're making the rules, they don't even live by the rules they've made. So why do we live by their rules? You know what I'm saying?

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1: Sorry, let me stop you. 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I can't keep getting monologues every morning.
0: I just need you to understand it's not going to be the same this time. It's really not. I'm sorry.
1: No,
0: I've
1: it's
0: been...
1: not your fault. You don't have to be sorry. I just said I need some space. I need some time.
0: And all I need is you. And I know I haven't been able to provide the life that I promised you, that I promised us, but I'm asking you, I'm begging you to just stick it out. Look outside, we're not the only people having a hard time right now. You know, when a flock of birds is getting hit on every side by wind and rain, they don't break apart, they get closer together, they barrel through it, you know, that... I'm telling you. You know, we're gonna weather this.

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I gave nasty, so nasty, so nasty, so nasty, so nasty.

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to remind them that there once was a species called a human being, with feelings and thoughts, and that history and memory are right now being erased, and soon nobody will really remember that life existed on the planet.

Forever Friends is more than an album. 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
0: No, stupid. 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
2: Well, I represent Backbone Music Production, and this is our rendition of a track.